right through the mirror. And on the other side, it hit the orange dawn. Every sardine turned happy for a moment. And the power of happiness made...

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It shows me happiness. I understand the importance of sadness. Sadness has its place.

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And the fang's been out since then, but up until the instant that I went against it, it was ingrained in me that I wouldn't amount to a shit stain, I thought. No wonder I had to unlearn everything my brain was taught. But I really